When I first saw you, I saw love. And the first time you touched me,

0: Hello.
1: Good evening, sir. How are you this evening?
0: Good.
1: I'm doing a survey. Do you listen to the radio?
0: Yes.
1: Well, then I guess you'll do just fine.
0: I don't have time right now.
1: Oh, this will only take a quick second. Do you know of Prince and the New Power Generation?
0: Look, I wish I could,
1: Oh, please, sir, just give us a few seconds.
0: No, I'm just on my way out the door.
1: I know, we already wasted about 2 seconds already. You could have answered the question.
0: Yeah, I'm sorry.
1: Okay. Anyway.

once I get you up there where the air is rarefied, we'll just glide starry-eyed. Once